0: to Alpha Midland.
1: Midland, go ahead, over.
0: Arthur Hours has arrived, Wedgemake access now, over.
1: Midland, roger, out.

0: from Canningvale, over.
1: Canningvale, go ahead, over.
0: Mate, this is third alarm property fire. Seems to be confined to the garage, which is currently closed up. We've got crew and BA making entry. Single story, brick and tin construction house. Crew's making entry. We'll give you some more information shortly, Adam.
1: Canningvale, roger. Out.
0: Keep Armidale normal road. Thank you. Over.
1: Canningvale, roger. Out to you. Sinclair to Armidale first. You can proceed normal road, over.
2: Sinclair, Armidale first. 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
1: Counting Bell, go ahead, over.
0: Yes, Feather 5's been located as a garage motor controller. His smouldering cruiser bait entry knocked down the seat of the fire. Currently into ventilation. No requirement for DO. Owners on site. If we could keep Murdoch SET coming over.
1: Cunningvale, Roger, do you require Fremantle CLP2, over?
0: Negative, over.
1: Cunningvale, Roger, out to you, 6-8 Fremantle CLP, you can stand down, over.
2: Say, Fremantle CLP acknowledged, standing down, over.
1: Fremantle CLP, Roger, out.

0: PKR from Fremantle CLP, just confirming we are standing down. Over.
1: Fremantle CLP, roger. I did transmit through your stand down. Over.
0: 6AR, Fremantle CLP, receive that. 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
1: Fremantle CLP, roger. Out.

0: from Midland.
1: Midland, go ahead, over.
0: It was now gained access. Crew of investigators like out of the offending detector. There's no sign of fire or any reason for activation. Panel is showing multiple faults and active alarms were unable to reset. Classified DBA fault. Advise staff to contact their management and follow up. We've left it in their hands, we're available, over.
1: Midland, roger. Out.

0: from Canning Vale, over.
1: Canning Vale, go ahead, over.
0: Fire's extinguished, currently ventilating. We're going to Armidale. We'll be here with Maddington approximately 30 minutes, over.
1: Canning Vale, roger. Do you still require the Murdoch SET, over?
0: They could be stood down, thank you. Out.
1: 6A out of Murdoch SET, you can stand down, over.
2: Murdoch SET, acknowledge, we're available, over.
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0: Yes, affirmative. 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
0: Pick up Maddington, correction on my last. We will re-attend the previous incident on Holmes Street, Southern River now, over.
1: Maddington, roger. I'll pop you on that incident. Out.
0: Roger, thanks, Sarah.

0: 6AR, Kalgoorlie, second country pump turning out, through traffic, here's your roster.
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0: Maddington, we've just received a call from the City of Gosnells Rangers. They are currently on site for this incident. You are en route to. Over.
1: 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Maddington out.

0: Canning Dog Knowledge, seem to have trouble sending the message. I'll give it another try, over.
1: Canning Dog, roger.
2: From Wangaratta, we've left this in the hands of owners and we're available. Over.
1: Wangaratta, roger.

0: from Canningville. I won't let you send, saying invalid number. I'll have to give you it over the radio, Emma.
1: Canningville, go ahead, over.
0: 6 Canningville, third alarm property, extinguished with hose and 2 firefighters and BA. 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Smoke damage to ceiling, walls, an Isuzu D-Max and items inside the garage. 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
1: Canningville, go ahead, over.
0: The fire was contained to a garage door motor, which the brand was Centurion. Caused accidental electrical fault. The owner was in attendance. His name is Graham Wardell Johnson. He is insured. Power is isolated and advised the owner to get an electrician as there's melted light wiring and the point inside the garage. We have left it with the owner. We are available, radio, over.
1: Canningville, roger. Out.

0: SAR, Calgary 2nd, light tanker 1, turning out, traffic crash, Kura 2, over.
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0: 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One person already appears to be out of the vehicle. Good update in 5 minutes.
1: Kalgoorlie second, roger. Out.

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0: Addington, do you want to leave this incident open for the time being, or are you happy for it to be closed off? Over.
1: So I'm happy to have it closed off now. Thanks, over.
0: Addington, roger. Out.

0: Tower from Butler.
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0: You can keep second appliance coming, stand down third, over.
1: Butler, Roger, could you just repeat the alarm level, over, please?
0: Alarm.
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0: Second alarm.
1: Butler, Roger, out to you, 6AR to Duncraig, you can stand down, over.
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0: Story, wood instructor here. The solar panels are light on the roof. We're in the process of suppressing that at the moment. We'll be here some time, over.
1: Butler, roger. 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
0: Dagwish second,
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0: I'll make this the first alarm hazmat. 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We are applying fuel sorb and making the area safe. We'll be approximately 20 minutes over.
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0: This is the first alarm lift rescue. People were out on arrival. We've just been talking to the lift tech about gaining access to the lifts in future if need be. Something like tanker are available, over.
1: Roger, Malaga out.

0: 6AR from Douglas Second, over. This area has been made safe and the vehicle and boat have been removed. We will be available in approximately 10 minutes. We just need to find a water source, over.
1: Roger, Douglas Second out.

0: this is Armored Alpha First, over.
1: 6-0, Armored Alpha First, send.
0: My iris is not allowing me to enter text or transmit text. I'll give you the report, sit rep over the radio. This is a special service. As stated, 65-year-old male living in the shed has spilled resin and transmission fluid around a makeshift bed in the shed. More to follow, over.
1: 6-0, Armored Alpha First, send.
0: Resident is lying in the bed, or in his bed in the shed, and has stated to the station officer that he's not moving as he's enjoying the high and won't exit the building himself.
1: 6-0, Armored Alpha First, send.
0: Resident is conscious and breathing. SJA has requested WAPOL to attend for forced eviction.

0: have two times firefighters in BA and a hose reel ready. Be 60 minutes over.
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2: IP, this
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2: Six OP, Parkerville Light Tanker. 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

0: 6AR to Parkerville Light Tanker. 000 caller reporting smoke and flames coming across the road from the north near that intersection.
1: Roger, thank you. Arrived and trying to identify 4-4 at this stage.
0: Roger, Parkerville Light Tanker, 4-4 out.

0: 6AR from Osborne Park. No backup required at this incident. Over.
1: Roger, Osborne Park out to you. 6AR to Vincent Second. You can stand down. Over.
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0: 6AR to Osborne Park, do you still require a Daglish First Light tanker with keys, or are there people on premises? 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
1: 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Over.
0: Roger, Osborne Park, out to you. 6AR to Daglish First Light tanker.
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1: 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Roger, out to you. 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
0: Flight of CBA, we're just removing the batteries from the vehicle and we're going to put them in a safer place. We'll be here for 15, 20 minutes. Sir.
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0: 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This is a DBA is valid. Cause accidental. A small oven left on from yesterday. Zone was isolated. System reset. Left with shift engineer, over.
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1: Yeah, 5 minutes, over.
0: Armidale first, roger, out.
2: From Washburn Second, this is the first alarm. Hazmat, three vehicles involved, and end be on scene approximately 30 minutes, over.
0: Washburn Second, roger, out.

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1: Acknowledged, we're available, over.
0: Roger, out.

0: for Medic Tobago.
1: 6AR2 Maddington, go ahead, over.
0: Alarm hazmat, it was a remote control car battery pack. This is a little six pack. We've extinguished the pack and we've left it with the owner. The fire is extinguished. They're going to take it to the recycling yard in the next few days. We're made up and we're available.
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1: 6 hours receiving, go ahead, over.
0: The last time the battery was used was 2 weeks ago, and it's been in the vehicle unattended for the last week. Over.
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0: Yeah, it's a second arm structure fire. There's a brick and colourbond house. And we've got smoke issuing from the windows. We're trying to make access and crawl in for NBA to do a primary search over.
1: Bunbury first, roger, out to you. Bunbury number three, stand down, over.
0: Yeah, 6AR, Bunbury first. Keep Bunbury number three coming, just in case, over.
1: Bunbury first, roger, out to you. Bunbury number three, cancel that. Stand down, continue. Over.
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0: 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We're available, radio, over.
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0: This alarm was activated on 09. We'll classify it as a DVA valid. It was set off by a worker spraying an aerosol can. We've isolated the section, left with management. They will contact their agents. We are available.
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0: 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And we've completed the overhaul and ventilation. 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Cause accidental and from really Bunbury number 3, Bunbury 3, over.
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0: Bay Alpha and Bunbury Second. We've been released from this incident. We're returning to station. We'll be delayed until we refurbish BPC. Over.
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0: Yeah, just turning out to control burn at Peruna Wildlife Sanctuary, over.
1: Bulls Brook Light Tanker 3, roger out.

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0: Yeah, we've left this incident with the owners who are contacting the insurance company. We'll be delayed turnout. We'll be terminated previously.
1: Bunbury first, Roger out.

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0: Coming through the fire on Fitz Road, Brent, on board.
1: Cape Burnie 3-4, say again, transmission broken, over.
0: Responding to Phillips Road fire in Granite, 6 on board.
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0: We've contacted St. John's Ambulance. The person is still in the apartment. The apartment has had some new locks and we have no keys for it. Crews are just trying to gain access to the resident at the moment, over.
1: Malaga, roger out.

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0: Yes, we're on scene. It's a running grass fire. First alarm.
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0: Yes, thank you.
1: Roger, out.

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1: 6 out of Malacca, send over.
0: The 6 AR from Malacca. Cruiser gained access to this unit. 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
1: Malacca, roger out.

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1: Cape Burning 34, send over.
0: Update to our fire. Originally estimated 20 hectares, done a lap around the whole fire, only turns out to be 6,000 metres squared, so 6,000 metres squared. Original start is a escape burn, no permit on site.
1: Cape Burning 34, roger out.

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0: 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Scientific Park, crew of two in a light tanker at the stage.
1: Secret Harbor, roger out. Six AR to Cape Verney, over.

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0: 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Is that correct, over?
1: Roger, that is correct. We've driven around the fire ground with the fire mapper and, yeah, 6,000 square metres.
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0: 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Close the incident off. 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
1: 6R to Canning Vale, send over.
0: Service, two vehicles involved, all occupants out of the vehicle. Only minor injuries to one of the drivers. He's happy to go see a doctor if required, does not want St. John. 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
0: 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We cannot find any smoke, so we are going to make up and head back to the station. 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
1: Murdoch Pump, send over.
0: The alarm's activated in zone 3, level 2, female toilets. Crew's investigating. Over.
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0: 6 hour to Kensington, over.
1: 6 hour Kensington, we received that, normal road, over.
0: Kensington, roger out to you, 6 VR to Washable Second, stand down, over.
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0: Washable Second, roger out.
3: South of Murdoch.
0: 6 out of Murdoch, send over.
3: 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We're available, over.
0: Murdoch, roger out.

0: 6 hour, this is Vincent Second.
1: Vincent Second, send over.
0: Well, it's caused by vapor from a commercial product. I've reset the board, left it with the tenants, we're available, over.
1: Vincent Second, roger out.

0: 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The resident is putting the fire out now.
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0: Yeah, Roger, in conjunction with the with Waypole, we've released the female conscious and talking boxes. We'll remain on site until St John's come on and sets their bone inquiry assistance.
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0: Up from Midland, we're going to leave this with Waypole. They've been on the phone to St John's. Cross High First Mile Rescue, we're available.
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0: To the DVA valid, set off due to a burst water main affecting the detector in question. We've isolated, left with management to contact their agents once the area is cleaned, and we're available, over.
1: Albany First, roger out.

0: Bower for Murdoch.
1: Murdoch, go ahead, over.
0: Activated zone 10. The staff here have investigated and there's no signs of smoke or fire. You can stand back up down.
1: Roger Murdoch, out to you. 6 hours to Fremantle second. 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
0: 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Caused by an aerosol spray in the room. Our panel's been reset with management. We're available, over.
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0: 6 out of Maddington, you can stand down, over. Roger Maddington, out here, 6R to Fremantle CRP. Acknowledge, stand down, over.
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0: to Alpha Kevin.
1: Kevin Pump, go ahead, over.
0: Well, classify as first alarm rescue. All occupants have been released from the lift. Security were able to use their key and open the lower level doors. We're available.
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0: 6 AR, Mundaring HSR and Light Tanker, turning out destruction fire. Winds close, crew of 6 PA, over.
1: Mundaring HSR, Light Tanker, roger out.

0: Side piece, Swiss Valley light tanker, turning out to instruct fire on Booms are closed. Over.
1: Swiss Valley light tanker, roger out.
2: Okay, from Kensington, crew report, no backup required.
1: Roger, Kensington, mount to you, 600 per second, acknowledge standing on, over.
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0: Shot Kensington, over.
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0: 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We're available, over.
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0: Victor, I see Manalina 34 Urban turning out destruction fire 185 Wim Close, Soyuz Valley. Crew 5 1BA, officer in charge, still panelling. Over.
1: Manalina 34, Roger out.

0: 6 IT, 6 IT, Sawyers Valley 14, turning out to wind close for stretch wire. Over.
1: Sawyers Valley 14, roger out.
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0: 6RT for the bunker, rocket room close and make contact, over.
1: Solis Valley, roger. Are you from Bakers Hill? 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
2: SRP from Bakers Hill, turning out Tree Grass Scrub Fire on O'Driscoll Street. Crew of four, captain in charge, over.
1: Bakers Hill, just advise which appliance, over.
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1: Roger, Bakers Hill 3-4.

0: P, Manolina 34, Urban arrived, making contact, over.
1: Manolina 34, roger out.
2: Soares Valley 14, also arrived, contact, over.
1: Soares Valley 14, roger out.
3: P, hey, this is Soares Valley, Captain, over.
1: Soares Valley, Captain, go ahead, over.
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0: Bakersfield 3466, we got escape burn through a paddock going into some trees. Requesting an additional heavy on my location, over.
1: Bakersfield, roger.
0: Six by sea, Sawyers Valley, light tanker, standby for sit rep, over.
1: Sawyers Valley Light Tanker, go ahead, over.
0: Yeah, Sawyers Valley Light Tanker will be instant controller. Fire into the house on fire. Looks like they likely will protect the house, but one end of the house is lost, fully involved. We'll give you a sit-rep in the next 50 minutes, over.
1: Sawyers Valley Light Tanker, roger out.
0: Six IP, pass of the light tanker, turning out to Sawyers Valley Fire, 2BA on board, over.
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1: Soyuz Valley Light Tanker, go ahead, Adam.
0: QT, Soyuz Valley, a male, 59 years old, back injury, is not currently mobile, over.
1: His current condition?
0: Conscious and breathing, just laying down with back injury, over.
1: Roger, Wilco.
2: At the Roswell 34 airband arrived, making port contact.
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0: 6IP, Bakers Hill, High Season, 3-4, turning out to O'Driscoll Street. Over.
1: Bakers Hill, High Season, 3-4, roger out.
2: 6IP, Parkville, 3-4, Urban, arrive, making contact, over.
1: Parkville, 3-4, Urban, roger out. East Gidge 12-2, roger out.

0: 6IP, Soyuz Valley Light Tanker, over.
1: Soyuz Valley Light Tanker, go ahead, over.
0: Yeah, it's got a more detailed seat wrap if you're ready, over.
1: Roger, proceed.
0: Fire's contained to the granny flat, managed to contain the spread, and it's their main residence is not affected. We've got two in BA, and they've now made entry to the property approximately 2 hours, over.
1: Roger, please classify, over.
0: Classify as second alarm, over.
1: Roger, second alarm.
2: IP, Soyuz Valley Captain arrived, over.
1: Soyuz Valley Captain, roger.

0: 65 from Malaga.
1: Malaga, go ahead, over.
0: Yeah, I'll make a third alarm this stage. It doesn't appear to be in the house, but we do have residents evacuated. Seems to be a share house. Fire's contained at the back. Sending two firefighters running BA for a smoke log building.
1: Roger, Malaga, third alarm.
0: Yeah, 6-0 Malaga. There's no requirement for SCT or a DO. It's only for investigation only. Too smoky inside without the BA.
1: Malaga, Roger out.

0: 6IP, Mundaring Deputy 4. Could you add me to the structure fire in Soys Valley, please?
1: Mundaring Deputy 4, Wilco.

0: 6R from Malaga.
1: Malaga, go ahead, over.
0: The fire's been extinguished. It was contained to the rear patio. Crews investigating into the roof space that hasn't entered. Isolated power and gas. It's a rental property. The cause at this stage determined as accidental spark from a fire pit. Liaising with the residents for alternative accommodation through their landlord, over.
1: Malaga, roger out.
2: This is
1: Eastgidgey 12-2,
2: over.
1: Eastgidgey 12-2, go ahead, over.
2: That's the Sawyer's incident, just making contact, over.
1: Roger out.

0: 6 up 8 Mundaring Deputy 4 arrived Soy Valley.
1: Roger, Mundaring Deputy 4, out.

0: SAR from Vincent Second. Over.
1: Vincent Second, send over.
0: Tower test is no longer required at the Dynella incident. We've been released. We are returning to home station. Over.
1: Roger, Vincent Second, out.

0: Sauer from Murdoch.
1: Murdoch, send over.
0: Is the DBA valid? It was activated zone 6 in the dining room due to smoke from cooking. Panel has been reset and left with management. We're available, over.
1: Murdoch, roger, out.

0: 6R from Malaga.
1: Malaga, send over.
0: Yeah, we've dropped off the Iris, so I was unable to submit the final summary. It was a third alarm structure fire. Two firefighters in BA utilised the hose reel and the positive pressure fan for ventilation. More to follow.
1: Malaga, send over.
0: A total of six occupants inside the house. Two males, probably mid-40s, with one with minor burn to his arm, one with a cut finger, no medical required. Two elderly people also living there, and a mother with a baby, approximately 6 months. More to follow.

0: and the positive pressure fan for ventilation. More to follow.
1: Lager, send over.
0: A total of 6 occupants inside the house. 2 males, probably mid-40s, with one with minor burn to his arm, one with a cut finger, no medical required. 2 elderly patients, 2 elderly people also living there, and a mother with a baby approximately 6 months. More to follow.
1: Malaga, send over.
0: Fire was contained to the patio out the back. Speaking to the resident, he'd shifted a drum of jerry can of fuel, which had fallen over, spark out of the fire pit, caught into the fumes, which ignited some rubbish nearby. Extinguished the hose reel from the pump, tagged out electricity, left with the residents available. Cause accidental.
1: Malaga, roger, out.
2: From Baker Hill.
1: Baker Hill, send over.
2: 6 IP from Baker Hill. All fire is extinguished. We've made the area safe. The cause was a child playing with a lighter. All the appliances are stood down, returning the station. Over.
1: Baker Hill, roger, out. Bullsbrook Light Tanker 3.
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3: 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We've been released from control burning. 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
1: Bullsbrook Light Tanker 3, roger, out.
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2: SIP, Foxman, thank you. 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
0: 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Could you please mobilise South QG? We're finding it difficult to access the fire, so the signs up and path tax will come shortly. Over.
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1: 10 o'clock 34, send over.
0: This fire is approximately 200 metres by 50 metres. It is burning in grassland. Time to control with current appliances inbound is roughly 3 hours. 354 channel, surface winds and direction westerly, 5 knots. Over.
1: 10 o'clock 34, roger, out.

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0: Taipei, this is South UG 3-4, turning out to tree grass scrub fire, 20 mule court, Jandakot.
1: Roger, South QG 3-4, they are working on channel 354, over.
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0: Roger, Manager first, can you classify, over?
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0: SAR, this is Jamicot 12-2, turning out TGS at 20 Muir Court. Over.
1: Jamicot 12-2, roger, out.
2: I asked for Gelton first. Can you put Gelton first, LT2 on the job, over?
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2: SIP, Janicott 34.
1: Janicott 34, send over.
2: Could I please request 12-2 normal road, please?
1: Roger, Janicott 34, out to you. Janicott 12-2, did you receive, over?
2: Janicott 12-2, acknowledged.
1: Roger, Janicott 12-2, out.
2: Apology, 6IP, Janicott 34.
1: Janicott 34, go ahead, over.
2: Apologies, can I request an additional 12-2, over?
1: Roger, Janicott 34, Wilco, out.
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1: Janicott 12-2, roger, out.

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0: Responding to the call for us at Stanley Road, our light tank is already on the lookout for it. Over.
1: Lashnol 34, roger, out.
0: 34 out.
2: From Butler, over.
1: Butler, send over.
2: This is classified special service. The car has been on fire, as noted by Waypole, but the fire has been put out. We're going to make the area safe and assist the police in up the scene. We'll probably be here for about 15, 20 minutes, over.
1: Butler, roger, out.

0: JR, this is Westmount Light Tanker 1, over.
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0: This is Westmount Light Tanker 1. This is this fire that's been called out to is just a burn off. It's not registered, so we'll go talk to the homeowner. Over.
1: Roger, Westmount Light Tanker. Do you require your 3-4, over?
0: No, we don't. We've stood them down. Thank you. 6AR. Over.
1: Roger, Leshenol Light Tanker. Out.
2: Up and over.
1: Manager first, send over.
2: Fire is controlled and contained. We're into overhaul phase now. I have... Mandra, second, over.
1: Mandra first, roger, out.

0: 6 AR, per second. This alarm is active, zone 6, level 4. Crews are investigating. Over.
1: Perth, second. Roger, out.
0: Our Mandra, second. We've been released from this incident. We'll return to station.
1: Batch second, Roger, out.

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0: Per first, acknowledged, out.
1: AR2 Sawyers Valley Light Tanker, over.

0: 6AR2 Soyuz Valley Light Tanker, over.
1: Yeah, Soyuz Valley Light Tanker receiving, over.
0: Soyuz Valley Light Tanker, we're just chasing a sitrep on your incident out there, over.
1: Yeah, fire's extinguished, now in overhaul. We will be here for approximately 1 hour, 30 minutes, over.
0: Soyuz Valley Light Tanker, roger, out.

0: XAR to Leschenault BFB 34, over. Nothing heard up.
1: XAR, this is Leschenault 34, receiving.
0: AR to Leschenault 34. We just had a 000 call reporting multiple vehicles on fire near your location. We're just sending it through on SMS now, over.
1: Roger, we spotted that on the way to the previous call and we're just investigating now. We'll get respond shortly. Out.

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0: 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Apologies. We're resetting Iris. This was a DBA valid. Cause was a fry fan. The alarm's been reset and we've left with residents over.
1: Earth second, Roger out.

0: Lashnault 3-4, receiving, over.
1: Lashnault 3-4, send over.
0: We're at the fire in the area here off the Boulevard Road, and it is actually a controlled burn. A bloke's just getting rid of material and that. He's got an excavator and water. He's got it really well covered. It's not an incident. Over.
1: Roger, Lashnault 3-4. Do you know how long they will be burning for so we can add it to the burn off register in case we get further calls? Over.
0: Will be a good few hours. I'll have to go back and refer to the owner, but he's pushing up the bit of a pile with his excavator. He's got a bit of an old donga to burn, so it will be a number of hours. Over.
1: Roger, Lashnault 3-4 out.

0: 2, turning out to Court Banjo. Over.
1: Thanks there, 9-2, roger, out.
2: IP, Janagon 3-4.
1: Janicott 3-4, send over.
2: This fire is contained and controlled. Estimate to departation is approximately 3 to 4 hours. Please keep all appliances over.
1: Janicott 3-4, roger, out.

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1: urban, over. 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
0: Parkerville 34, we've been released from the Sawyers Valley structure fire, returning to station, over.
1: Parkerville 34, roger, out.

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3: Six IP, Stories Valley 1-4, standing down from wind close. Over.
1: Stories Valley 1-4, roger, out.

0: 6IP, this is Soyuz Valley Light Tanker, over.
1: Soyuz Valley Light Tanker, send over.
0: I've just got a final report for the WIM close incident, over.
1: Soyuz Valley, send over.
0: Yeah, all fires extinguished. Just making up at the moment. The fire was contained to the granny flat. The granny flat is a total loss. Main house, very minor smoke and heat damage. Other than that, unimpacted. Cause is accidental. Estimated damage, $300,000. Over.
1: Soyuz Valley Light Tanker, roger out.

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0: Roger out.

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2: 6 on Pete Mundaring, Deputy 4, I'm departing the Soys Valley structure fire.
1: Mundaring, Deputy 4, roger. 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

0: 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We're available. 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
0: Yeah, we finished up at Wim Close. All appliances have been stood down and it's been handed back to the owner, over.
1: Soyuz Valley Light Tanker, roger, out.

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2: SAR, this is Oz Park, classification, first alarm property, out and arrival. I'll be standing Malaga down, over.
1: Hospital Park, roger, out.

0: 6-8 last caller, say again your call sign and go ahead, over.
1: This is first alarm rubbish. It's burning a little bit in the backyard. 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We've explained the regulations to them. They're extinguish it with the garden hose. We're living with them. We're available already, over.
0: All right, our first, roger, out.
1: Six hours available.
0: Roger, out.
1: Six hours, this is Alpha. Iris updated, available, over.
0: I'm at our first, roger, out.

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1: Maddington, send over.
0: Iris is playing up again. 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
1: Maddington, send over.
0: There's the first alarm rubbish fire continuing to smoulder from original ignition this morning. Minimal smoke plume. Given the conditions, the area is safe to leave without further resources. Continue to interrogate any further AAA calls. More to follow, over.
1: Maddington, send over.
0: Leave incident open and we'll get day shift crew to patrol tomorrow. 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
1: Maddington, roger, out.

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2: This is Osborne Park. 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
0: On our second, turning out Structure 5, 27 Moore Street, Wongong, 3BA. Apps off to McDonald and charge, over.
1: Hello, second, roger, out.

0: 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Police on scene. And we're working with a 60-40 and we'll have four NBA unit tick, thanks.
1: Cut up, roger, out.

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0: 6AR, this is Armidale First. 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
1: Armidale First, send over.
0: Armidale First, this is a third alarm, a structure fire. Fire is currently on the bottom floor. Crews are conducting a primary search on the top floor. Height, it's a two-storey residential brick and tile constructed building. Stated the fire is located predominantly on the bottom floor, on the eastern end. Crews are continuing to work to extinguish the fire on the bottom floor and doing a primary search of the top floor. Winds are light from the east. At this stage, there is still one person missing, as reported. However, Waypile are on scene and they are dubious with that information. Resources, currently there are two teams in BA. Crews are working with multiple lines of hose. Estimated time to contain is 30 minutes and approximately 120 minutes for complete salvage and overhaul. By SET, Normal Road, and Western Power. This incident will be known as Wongong Control. Command channel is Command 1. Control point is at the given address. IC is SO Fisher. Ops is SO Paul. And contactable on the Armidale First mobile phone, over.
1: Armidale First, roger, out.

0: Tower, this is Armidale First. Primary search has been completed of top floor, no persons found, over.
1: Armidale First, roger, out.

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1: Fremantle, second, to standby, card up, over.
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1: Yes, we're available.

0: 6R, this is Armidale First, correction, Wongong Control. Primary search of the bottom floor completed. No persons found, over.
1: Wongong Control, roger, out.

0: 6 hour from Malaga.
1: Malaga, send over.
0: This vehicle's now on fire. It's the first alarm property fire. Registration 1 India Sierra Sierra 292. It's like a Commodore station wagon or similar. Grey in colour. Request police.
1: Malaga, we'll go out.

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1: Malaga, send over.
0: This fire is under control, one firefighter in BA. The driver of the vehicle is assisting police with their investigation. If you can notify the city of Stirling Rangers or security that damage has been done to their picket fence into the reserve at the corner of Magella and Arcana. There's nothing they can do tonight, but it's just for reference, over.
1: Malaga, we'll carry out.

0: from Butler, over.
1: Butler, send over.
0: Reported, this is a first alarm domestic rubbish fire in the middle of the park. This is deliberate. Can you just inform Waypole? They don't need to be here, but just inform them that potentially might be some kids running around lighting fires, over.
1: Butler, we'll carry out.
2: So, flight training of there's the Wongong control making contact.
1: DO, flight training, roger, out.

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0: Power from Mundra First, this alarm is activated in zone 255, crews investigating.
1: Mundra First, roger, out.

0: Press second.
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1: Per second, apology, he'll go out.

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0: Continues to dampen down this vehicle that's in amongst the bushes and sitting hard on the ground, so we've got fire into the vehicle still. The driver's still trying to arrange a towing service to remove it. We're going to have to wait until it's out of the bog to fully extinguish underneath. Over.
1: Malaga, roger.
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1: Vincent second, send over.
2: 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I accidentally pushed the wrong button and dropped us off. Over.
1: Vincent second, Wilco, out.
3: 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Auris updated, over.
1: Armidale first, roger, out.
4: Six AR first, no backup required, over.
1: Roger, per first out to you, per second, correction, Vincent second, stand down, over.
2: Second acknowledged, we over, or over.
1: But it's a second now.

0: they are DOCOM, DO Applied Training sent email to DOCOMSEN for update of Wangong incident.
1: DO Applied Training, roger, out.

0: 6AR, John Craig. Crew reports this alarm's gone up in zone 223, California Pizza. Crew investigating, over.
1: John Craig, roger, out.

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1: 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Wangari can stand down, over.
0: Wangara, Wilco, available, over.
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1: Malaga, send over.
0: We're using spreaders and blocks to lift this vehicle out of the mulch. We do have a running fuel fire from a ruptured fuel tank underneath, which is causing issues with extinguishment. We're applying some foam. City of Stirling security is in attendance, as Waypole are still, and we're still awaiting on a tow truck to remove it for better access.
1: Malaga, roger, out.
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2: 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Unable to locate where the pressure drop's coming from. The pumps kept on keep isolated then, left it with management. 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
1: Mandra first, roger, out.

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0: This is BVA 4. Simpson's located, no reason for activation. We've disabled the sensor. We've reinstated the board. We've left it with the security and we're available. Over.
1: Duncraig, roger, out.

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0: This alarm is activated in zone 303. Crew's investigating. Over.
1: Mandurah First, roger, out.

0: I'm here, this is South PG 3-4 at Light Tanker. We've been released from this incident. Heading back to station. Over.
1: South QG 3-4 and Light Tanker. Roger. Out.

0: is Ellenbrook.
1: Ellenbrook, send over.
0: Ellenbrook, stand down, back up. We have a car under a tree. Nobody's trapped. St. John's is in attendance. We're just going to make the vehicle safe and then leave, over.
1: Roger, Ellenbrook out to you. Wangari, you can stand down, over.
0: XL Wangari, Wilco, available.
1: Roger, Wangari out.

0: 6AR from Kiara, over. 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Kiara, we are waiting for Waypole to finalise photos of the vehicle leaking oil. 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Over. 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
1: Six AR, first. 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Over.
0: Roger, per first, out to you. 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
2: 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Acknowledged. We are available. 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
1: 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Special service call, over.
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1: Coming out second, send over.
0: We've been released from this incident. We're returning to station, unavailable due to contaminated PPC, over.
1: Coming out second, roger, out.

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0: Tip, it's just about a fourth alarm, just burning poles.
1: Roger, Gilderton, light tanker one. Is this the burn off at the tip, over?
0: We're just returning back to station. It's just burning coals.
1: Roger, Gilderton. Did we want to add this back to the burn off register in case we get additional calls so we don't mobilise you out again? Over.
0: Yes, you can do that, please, yeah.
1: Roger, when did you want it to, how long do you think it will continue to burn for, over?
0: Morning now.
1: Gilderson, Roger, out.

0: 6 halves, Armidale first. 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Iris updated over.
1: One gong control, roger, out.

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0: Janicot 3-4, Janicot light tanker and Janicot 12-2 are all departing this incident. This incident is to remain open and we will conduct a patrol tomorrow. Over.
1: Janicot 3-4, roger, out.

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0: Incident's now concluded. First alarm, property fire as a result of a traffic accident. There's no injuries. Waypole attended, SJA attended and departed. Vehicle's been removed in hands of the towing company. One firefighter and VA hose reel and foam. Extinguish available.

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0: 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First alarm, property fire as a result of a traffic accident. There's no injuries. Waypole attended, SJA attended and departed. Vehicle's been removed in hands of the towing company. One firefighter and VA, hose reel and foam. Extinguish available.
1: Malaga, roger.
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2: The DVA fault caused by water getting into the thermal head from the car park above from an open hydrant. 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

the Alf from Kiara. Update via P1. Over. Kiara, roger, out.

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Kiara, send over. Kiara, AAAC towing services have arrived. They will now be moving the vehicle. We'll be 20 minutes over. Kiara, roger, out.

0: 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This is card up 3-4, over.
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0: This is card up 3-4. 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

0: 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Classify this as a first alarm rubbish fire. 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Over.
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0: 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Slept with Simon Alpha for a final. 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

0: 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This is third alarm to fire. Iris updated. 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

0: female second. 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
1: Doma Pump, send over.
0: 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No backup required. Crews investigating, over.
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0: 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Radio, over.
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1: Brunswick HSR, send over.
0: Crew of four turning out to vehicle fire, Southwestern Highway, cross Heddingstone Road, Brunswick. No BA wearers. Over.
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0: Olive Hill, Light Tanker 1, responding to vehicle fire, Heppystone Road, Southwest Highway, crew of 2.
1: Rollins Olive Hill, Light Tanker 1, roger, out.

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1: Brunswick HSR, send over.
0: There is no evidence of any vehicles on fire along Heppingstone Road. We are going to head further down the southwestern highway. Over.
1: Roger, Brunswick Junction. We did only receive the 100 call. 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

0: 6AR from Brunswick Junction, HSR.
1: Brunswick HSR, send over.
0: We've found nothing. We've gone right down to Raymond Road and there's nothing, so you can put your stand eaten or full in down. Over.
1: Roger, Brunswick Junction out to you. Eight Nostril End, you can stand down. Over.
2: Roland's Olive Hill, light tanker 1 to 6AR.
1: Roland's Olive Hill, light tanker 1, send over.
2: We've located vehicle fire. It's on opposite side of the railroad. Redirect Brunswick Junction VFRS down to our lights on the Southwest Highway. We'll go attend.
1: Roger. Roland's Olive Hill out to you. Brunswick, did you receive? Over.
0: Brunswick. HSR have received. Because we've got no BA wearers, we might need to engage Eat Nostril In services again. Over.
1: Wilco, Brunswick out to you. Eat Nostril In, did you receive? Over.
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1: Roger, Eat Nostril In now.

0: 6AR from Brunswick Junction, HSR.
1: Brunswick HSR, send over.
0: We'll need to halt the train on this line because it's on the other side of the railway line. Over.
1: Roger, Brunswick. We already contacted the train company. Over.
0: Roger, thank you.

0: from Brunswick Junction, how do you say?
1: Brunswick, send over.
0: Just a quick SIG rep. We've extinguished most of the fire. However, we are sending in a BA to extinguish the fire. Over.
1: Brunswick, roger, out.

0: Sierra from Brunswick Junction, HSR.
1: Brunswick HSR, send over.
0: Can you inform me if WayPoles are going to be in attendance? Over.
1: Brunswick, we haven't contacted WayPole yet. This is the flight deliberate, over.
0: That's what it looks like. It's in a paddock in an area that doesn't have roadway. Over.
1: Roger, Brunswick. Do you know what make or model of car it is? Over.
0: No, I don't, but I do have a registered number.
1: Roger, Brunswick, send over.
0: It is 1 H Hotel P Papa A Alpha 114. Over.
1: Roger, Brunswick, thank you.

0: 6AR from Brunswick Junction, HSR.
1: 6AR Brunswick, HSR, go ahead, over.
0: We are departing the scene of this motor vehicle fire. It was a Holden Rodeo utility. And we are returning to station. Over.
1: The Brunswick, was there any registration of the vehicle? Over.
0: Yes. I can't see it. One, Hotel Papa Alpha 114.
1: Roger. Roger, and can you advise the cause of the fire? Over.
0: I would say suspicious, only because it was on a grass track. Over.
1: Roger, and previously we got told to advise Horizon to stop the trains. Is that still in place? Over.
0: You can rescind that, and we can the trains can move through. Over.
1: Six out of Brunswick, Roger out.

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1: 6 out of Rollins, go ahead, over.
0: We're released from scene, we're returning back to station, ready for turnout.
1: 6 out of Rollins, roger out.

0: Tokyo from Austin. We also have been released. 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
0: Can you advise me if Waypole had been contacted, because we haven't seen them as yet, over.
1: Brunswick, affirmative. They have been notified when you advised. Was it deliberate at 1:45, over?
0: Roger that. Over.

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0: This was a special service call. We are the inebriated owner of a house that has forgotten his keys. We advise him that we are an emergency. This is not a locksmith. Lift in his hands. We're available. Over.
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0: 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This alarm has gone off. Zone 11 plant room. Crews are investigating. Over.
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1: 6 out of Remington, go ahead, over.
0: Yeah, we're classified as the second alarm mulch fire at 243 Kelvin Road. We'll require a cold water tanker and another 3-4 and we'll have to arrange the owner here because potentially machinery that's going to be impacted. We don't get this under control. We're looking at the moment, 100 square metre bonfire. Over.
1: Maddington, Roger, say again the reference for the owner. Is the owner there to arrange machinery? Over.
0: No, it's not. The owner's not here now. I'll go back up near the office, see if I can see a number. I believe it's the mulch supplies business at this address, over.
1: 6 out of Maddington, Roger out.

0: 6 automatic, over.
1: 6 automatic, can go ahead, over.
0: So we've managed to get hold of the owner by phone. He's on his way site. We're just currently running out a couple of lines of 60 mil to start controlling it, over.
1: Maddington, roger. You've got Goldsmiths mobilised for their 3, 4 and 12-2. Did you require another pump, over?
0: Yeah, I did classify an alarm. I was hoping that would include another pump and light tank. If we can get another 2 light tankers from Goldsmiths as well, be good, thanks, over.
1: Maddington, roger out.

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1: 6 out of Maddington, go ahead, over.
0: Yeah, we'll need a wave hold for this incident for traffic control. We're going to need to likely close Kelvin Road, both directions, for access to the hydrant, over.
1: Maddington, roger out.

0: 6AR, this is Armidale First. We've had to pull up on the highway to a possible vehicle problem. We'll be delayed. Over.
1: Armidale First, Roger, out.
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0: 6 hours, this is Armidale first. 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

0: 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It's Gosnell, flight anchor one, turning the mulch fire, Kevin Wright. 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
1: Roger Meddington, Armidale look like they're just coming up to Kelvin Road now, over.
0: Cheers.

0: 6AR is 3-4-2. So turning out to Mulchfall and Kevin Road, over.
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0: 6 hours, Cosmos. Flight Tanker 1, we have arrived, making contact, over.
1: Cosmos, Flight Tanker 1, roger out.
0: Cosmos 3-4 has also arrived, making contact, over.
1: Roger, all Cosmos appliances, over.

0: 6IR from Manning, Canada.
1: 6 out of Mannington, go ahead, over.
0: 6IR, we have a 200 square metre green waste and mulch pile contained and not controlled. We're currently using two lines, hose and a monitor, protecting exposures. Our plan is to begin moving the mulch with on-site machinery and wet down throughout the process. More to follow, over.
1: Thanks. Go ahead, over.
0: We require that Gosnell's chief immobilise and the on-call CO. We've currently got Kelvin Road closed to traffic from Tonkin Highway through to White Road. We expect to be on scene approximately 6 hours, over.
1: Mannington, say again time on scene, over.
0: 6 hours, over.
1: Mannington, roger out. 6 out of Kensington, a call from premises advising false alarm, over.
2: Roger, normal road.
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1: Midland received, out.